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1: News. I'm Carmen Roberts. A deadly incident shuts down an annual gay pride celebration in the front of the Brandenburg Gate in Berlin. Police say that a van drove into a crowd near the parade route, killing one person and injuring at least 16. Some critically, police are searching for the driver. Iran-backed Houthi rebels say they fired missiles and drones at Saudi Arabia after Saudi airstrikes on a Yemen port in the Red Sea. Meantime, in the Strait of Hormuz,
2: U.S. has a naval blockade around Iran's key ports. A merchant ship tried to break that naval blockade. It was warned four times before U.S. forces fired and disabled that ship.
1: Fox's Steve Harrigan in Tel Aviv. And San Francisco 49ers coach Kyle Shanahan is still recovering from a serious concussion from a car crash this month. 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
4: In Major League Baseball, the San Francisco Giants pounded the Los Angeles Angels 9-2 at Oracle Park. A 6-0 win for the Toronto Blue Jays over the Boston Red Sox. The Nationals took care of the Diamondbacks 5-3. The Royals beat the Tigers 3-2. Salvador Perez hit his 318th home run in that game. That makes him the Kansas City Royals home run career franchise record holder. Left-handed all-star for the Red Sox, Ranger Suarez, expected to start tomorrow against Toronto. He was placed on the injured list July 9th with a strained left groin. It's a strained left calf for New York Mets outfielder Juan Soto. That puts him on the 10-day injured list. NBA news, Kadavis Caldwell-Pope has agreed to a buyout with the Memphis Grizzlies. He plans to sign a one-year, $3.9 million deal with the Philadelphia 76ers to join LeBron James.
5: 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Real

the legendary voice of the Northern Plains, K-Fire 550. I love being able to play some great music that you request. How about this one? Bob Seger and the Silver Bullet Band.

Fire 550 and 99.7. It's the Hitman. Believe it or not, they almost left this song off their 1976 album, Jailbreak. They initially cut 15 tracks and left this one off on their final 10, but they decided to put it back on.

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13: Democrats in Maine select a new candidate to run for the U.S. Senate, set a high-stakes showdown in November. His name is Troy Jackson.
14: Stand up to Donald Trump and ICE when they attack our workers, terrorize our neighbors, and threaten the freedoms generations of us fought to secure.
13: And Jackson is a fifth-generation logger, and he will try to unseat five-term GOP Senator Susan Collins as Democrats work to regain control of the chamber. Maine's previous candidate, Graham Plattner, dropped out of the race after sexual assault allegations, which he denies. Three more subcontractors on the Obama Presidential Center are seeking nearly $900,000 in unpaid bills for work on the project's basketball facility. The claims involve steel, excavation, concrete, and flooring, adding to a growing list of payment disputes around the Chicago project. A batch of Fox News polls reveals how Americans feel about President Trump and the conflict with Iran.
15: The latest Fox News poll finds 56% oppose the conflict with Iran. That is 4 points down from where opposition was in May. Still, nearly two-thirds think hostilities will last a year or more, and about the same amount opposes the president's handling of Iran. The president's overall approval rating stands at 39%, with loss of support from some key groups, including non-MAGA Republicans, whose support dropped 13 points in a month. If midterms were held today, the polling found 7% more voters would go for the Democrat over the Republican in their House district. And the Fox poll found while 50% view capitalism favorably, 31% view democratic socialism favorably. Jessica Rosenthal, Fox News.
13: And health workers at an Ebola treatment center in eastern Congo are on strike over payment issues, and that is disrupting care for patients in the epicenter of the country's growing outbreak that has killed more than 1,300 people. I'm Carmen Roberts. This is Fox News.
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18: The Yankees lead 3-1 at Philadelphia in the bottom of the ninth inning. The Cubs are up 8-0 at Pittsburgh in the bottom of the sixth, and that was the start from Paul Skeens in Pittsburgh. 11 strikeouts in 5 1/3 innings for him, but 5 earned runs allowed. The game at Tampa Bay is over. The Rays have beaten Cleveland 3-0. It's an Orioles lead on the Braves 2-1 in the bottom of the sixth inning. Elsewhere in Milwaukee, Brewers up on the Rockies 3-2 in the bottom of the sixth. Houston now leads at the White Sox 3-0, top of the sixth, and on Fox TV for much of the country, the Dodgers and pitcher Yoshinobu Yamamoto lead at the Mets 4-0 in the bottom of the fifth inning. Dodger pitcher Shohei Ohtani scrapped his scheduled bullpen session due to his bad knee. Mets outfielder Juan Soto was placed on the IL with a grade 2 strained calf. And the WNBA All-Star Game getting underway in Chicago this evening.
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9: Here's your AccuWeather forecast. A heat advisory in effect through Sunday night. A thunderstorm around this evening, otherwise partly cloudy. Low tonight, 70. Sunshine, a very hot day tomorrow. A high at 107. Mostly sunny, hot, and less humid on Monday. The high 100. Mostly sunny, a warm day on Tuesday. Scattered afternoon thunderstorms. The high 98. Plan with confidence. 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I'm Steve Williams.
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From Bismarck through the Northern Plains, K-Fire 550. We are your home for the $1,000 payday. Saturday night, feeling good. What's up? Hitman Hayes this hour. Paul McCartney and Wings. We got Cher coming up. How about Steely Dan? Let's do it again.

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1: 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Love Honey, you know, anniversaries are payback, so you be careful. Yeah. Which is not to say you talk like that, but it's the best I can do on short notice.
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K-Fire 550 from Bismarck through the Northern Plains. Hey, feeling it, man, on a Saturday night. This is one of the ultimate sing-along songs, if you ask me. Nothing like it. REO Speedwagon, and Can't Fight This Feeling.

0: Fox's Stephanie Bennett reports from London.
1: It's impacting wine country, and it's also shortening the Tour de France by about a third while they redeploy security forces to help out and battle these flames. Now, more than a quarter of a million people across France and Spain have been evacuated as crews struggle to get the upper hand. The French government has deployed the military, and Spain has declared a national emergency. So far, at least one person has been killed near Valencia. Now, in France, flames scorched the earth, destroying homes and cars in the suburbs near the wine region of Bordeaux.
0: Well, those flames being blamed on climate change. Journalists gathered in Washington, D.C. Friday for the rescheduled White House Correspondents Association dinner months after the original April event was cut short when an armed gunman breached security. Fox's Madeline Rivera has the latest from the White House.
2: The president acknowledged it was not an easy night being surrounded by the White House press corps, but he said it was important to show up, especially after that shooting back in April. The president says he actually made some changes to his speech. After the shooting, he said he'd been hoping to rip into people, but he decided to pull things back a bit. Still true to White House Press Secretary Caroline Leavitt's word, the president's speech was vicious and funny at times. Very few were spared. He took digs at reporters, Democrats, and even himself. The president covered other topics, including the White House ballroom, crime, and the war in Iran. He says the U.S. and Iran are talking, and though he does not think Tehran is ready to make a deal, he says he is willing to listen.
0: Well, President Trump concluded his remarks by stating that he respects the work of the press corps, despite a relationship that can be tense at times, adding that he intends to attend the annual dinner again next year. I'm Roxanne Evans. This is Fox News.
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5: In Major League Baseball this evening at Baltimore, the Orioles scored a run in the bottom of the ninth to beat the Atlanta Braves 3-2, the game that's on Fox TV for much of the country as the Dodgers ahead at the Mets 4-1 in the bottom of the eighth. Mets star outfielder Juan Soto was placed on the injured list with a grade 2 strained calf, so he's certainly out more than the next 2 weeks. Pitcher Shohei Ohtani of L.A. scrapped his scheduled bullpen session today due to his bad knee. The Mariners are second place in the AL West, game and a half behind the Rangers, and they are trailing at Texas 7-1 tonight in the bottom of the eighth inning. Houston leads bottom of the ninth at the White Sox 4-0. Top of the ninth in Milwaukee, Brewers ahead of the Rockies 8-2. Top of the ninth at Minnesota, Twins over the A's 2-0. The Cubs beat Pittsburgh and Paul Skeens 11-0. St. Louis shut out the Reds 7-0, and the Yankees won at Philadelphia 3-1.
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7: Here's your AccuWeather forecast. A heat advisory in effect through Sunday night. A thunderstorm around this evening, otherwise partly cloudy. Low tonight, 70. Sunshine, a very hot day tomorrow. A high at 107. Mostly sunny, hot, and less humid on Monday. The high 100. Mostly sunny, a warm day on Tuesday. Scattered afternoon thunderstorms. The high 98. Plan with confidence. Check out AccuWeather.com today with your AccuWeather forecast. I'm Steve Williams.
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The home of Todd Mitchell in the morning, K-Fire 550. We are all about the cash around here. Summertime is rolling on, and we know that that cash means a lot. 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

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Frontman John Kay wrote this iconic lyric and melody for Magic Carpet Ride in just 20 minutes, and it became one of their biggest hits. This is Steppin' Wolf.

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0: socialism favorably. Jessica Rosenthal, Fox News.
1: President Zelensky is warning that North Korea is going to step up its involvement in Russia's war on Ukraine.
2: Russia wants to bring in 30,000 more North Korean troops as the Kremlin continues its invasion of Ukraine. Ukrainian President Zelensky making that claim, saying that Russian efforts have been underway since June to get those North Korean troops into the conflict. Under a mutual defense agreement between the two countries, Pyongyang sent 14,000 soldiers to fight alongside Russian forces in the Kursk region in 2024 after a Ukrainian incursion into the area. Meanwhile, President Zelensky is expected to meet with President Trump in Washington early next week. Jill Nato, Fox News.
1: Reuters also reports that Zelensky claims Russian satellite surveillance is being used by Moscow to help Tehran direct strikes in the Middle East. I'm Chris DeMeo. This is Fox News.
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5: The WNBA All-Star Game was tonight in Chicago. Attendance nearly 20,000. The game MVP was New York center Jonquel Jones. Her team won 129-122. 49ers head coach Kyle Shanahan will be limited at training camp after major injuries in a car crash this month. That includes three broken ribs and a broken nose. Carson Hocevar earned the NASCAR pole at Indy. Everything's final in Major League Baseball. The Dodgers beat the Mets in New York 4-3. Mets outfielder Juan Soto was placed on the injured list with a grade 2 strain calf, so he's certainly out more than the next 2 weeks. St. Louis shut out Cincinnati 7-0. Minnesota beat the A's 2-0. Cubs won 11-0 at Pittsburgh, beating Paul Skeens. Tampa Bay 3-0 over Cleveland. The Yankees won at Philadelphia 3-1. Houston won its fifth straight game 4-1 at the White Sox.
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14: Here's your AccuWeather forecast. A heat advisory in effect through Sunday night. A thunderstorm around this evening, otherwise partly cloudy. Low tonight, 70. Sunshine, a very hot day tomorrow. A high at 107. Mostly sunny, hot, and less humid on Monday. The high 100. Mostly sunny, a warm day on Tuesday. Scattered afternoon thunderstorms. The high 98. 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With your AccuWeather forecast, I'm Steve Williams.
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A-Fire 550, the legendary voice of the Northern Plains. I love sharing some knowledge with you. 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

K-Fire 550, the legendary voice of the Northern Plains. You know, it's one of the regrets I have. There's two artists that I've never seen, and I had a chance to see both of them, and I blew it. One is the Rolling Stones, and the second is this guy here, straight out of Long Island, New York. That's where I'm from. I hope I get to someday hear him if he's back on tour and feeling better. Billy Joel and Piano Man.

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0: Israeli officials. At least one person shot, another has been detained after police responded to reports of an active shooter at Deerbrook Mall in Humble, Texas. I'm Deborah Valentine. This is Fox News.
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3: The WNBA's All-Star Game was in Chicago tonight. Attendance nearly 20,000. The game MVP was New York center Jonquel Jones. 22 points in 22 minutes. Her team won the game 129-122. Carson Hocevar earned the NASCAR pole at Indy. 49ers head coach Kyle Shanahan will be limited at training camp after major injuries in a car crash this month. He still has concussion symptoms. Quarterback Ty Simpson from Alabama agreed to his rookie deal with the Rams. The last of the NFL's first-rounders to sign. Everything's final tonight in Major League Baseball. The Dodgers took the late game at the Mets, 4-3. Mets star outfielder Juan Soto was placed on the injured list with a grade 2 strained calf. The Texas Rangers, first in the AL West, now lead the Mariners by 2.5 games in the standings after beating Seattle again 7-1. Wins for Tampa Bay and the Yankees, Baltimore over Atlanta 3-2.
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10: Here's your AccuWeather forecast. A heat advisory in effect through Sunday night. A thunderstorm around this evening, otherwise partly cloudy. Low tonight, 70. Sunshine, a very hot day tomorrow. A high at 107. Mostly sunny, hot, and less humid on Monday. The high 100. Mostly sunny, a warm day on Tuesday. Scattered afternoon thunderstorms. The high 98. 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With your AccuWeather forecast, I'm Steve Williams.
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K-Fire 550 from Bismarck through the Northern Plains. 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
1: Hey, we still got good music this hour to play for you. The weekend is still underway. Saturday night's not over. We got Michael Jackson on the way, Man in the Mirror. We got Dobie Gray, Drift Away. We got the Beatles and Come Together on now.

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1: All right, here we go. Leaving you with Dobie Gray tonight and Drift Away. I love that it's the weekend, and thank you for listening.

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1: You know, most people associate this song, Jet Airliner, with the Steve Miller Band, but Paul Pena wrote it years earlier while living in obscurity. Paul was blind from birth, and he penned the song after being stranded in Boston, longing to return to California.

From Bismarck through the Northern Plains, K-Fire 550. Sunday morning is on and so are we. Good morning, it's Craig Stevens. Just after 6 o'clock, got Elton John coming up. Music from Tom Petty. And my early morning risers, my shout-outs after Heart and Alone.

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1: I'm Jack Callahan. Police and prosecutors in Germany are searching for a 21-year-old man suspected of Saturday's deadly attack on a pride parade in Berlin.
2: At least one person was killed. 16 others are hurt.
1: Fox's Chandley Painter reports police believe the suspect has ties to Berlin's Islamic group. Authorities say some of the injuries to those hospitalized are life-threatening. One person was shot, others hurt in a shooting at a mall in Humble, Texas last evening, as Makina Earnhardt of Fox 26 in Houston reports.
3: Police believe that this was an isolated incident. They said there's no active threat to the public.
1: One of the victims taken to the hospital and then into surgery, their condition not yet known. Police say one person has been detained. That individual and the injured victim reported to be both the juveniles. 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
5: At the WNBA All-Star Game in Chicago Saturday night, attendance nearly 20,000, and the game MVP was New York center Jonquel Jones. In 22 minutes, she had 22 points, 13 rebounds, 8 assists. Her team won 129-122. Former Alabama quarterback Ty Simpson agreed to his rookie deal with the LA Rams, the last of the NFL's first-rounders to sign. 49ers head coach Kyle Shanahan will be limited at training camp after major injuries in a car crash this month, including 3 broken ribs, a broken nose, and Shanahan still has concussion symptoms. Carson Hocevar earned the NASCAR pole at Indy. Baseball's late game went to the Dodgers over the Mets in New York 4-3. Winning pitcher Yoshinobu Yamamoto went 6 innings with 1 run allowed. Mets outfielder Juan Soto was placed on the aisle with a grade 2 strained calf. Houston won its 5th in a row. Texas beat Seattle 7-1.
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0: K-Fire 550. Weekend is on, and so are we, and it's back tomorrow morning, bright and early, 9 a.m. It's the return of the $1,000 Great Gas Giveaway. Nine more chances tomorrow to win $1,000. Way to go, Paul. He wants some money on Friday going into the weekend.
1: All right. Yeah. I feel great. I can use the money. I've been entering to win these contests for the last few years, and this is the first time, obviously, that I won. I answered this call because I've known that the numbers are blocked sometimes, and I answer any call that's going to come after I enter a contest.
0: I tell everybody, make sure you pick up that

0: Mitchell in the morning.
1: You guys can tell him that I can get a replacement keg. Then it'll go over okay.
2: I was on your side on this. Let the record reflect.
1: Well, now I'm hoping he's listening. And he listens to KFYR all day. So I'm still hoping he was the one that typed it away somewhere and he finds it.
2: She may have accidentally misplaced your license.
3: Don't say throw it away. Don't say throw it away.
1: Oh, that's what happened.
2: Accidentally misplaced it.
1: Okay.
2: How's that work?
1: We'll go with that.
2: Okay. Let the record reflect I was on your side on this one.
1: I will. Thanks.
2: Thank you so much for the call. Appreciate it.
3: Keeping people together. Do you feel the love?
4: Oh, absolutely.
3: Couples counseling. Dr. Todd is here for you.
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K-Fire 550 and 99.7. A little after 8 o'clock in the morning, I'm Craig Stevens. The weekend is on. Beatles, Stevie Wonder coming up. So if you want a happy Sunday, list is out from Real Simple. Top activities for you today to make it a happier day. It's next after Rick Springfield.

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1: I thought you were going to say she put Crisco on your back just to make sure you got cooked. Well, honey, you know, anniversaries are payback, so you be careful. Yeah. Which is not to say you talk like that, but it's the best I can do on short notice.
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A little after 9 o'clock, I'm Craig Stevens. So my happy place, my wife and I, we always spend at least a week in midsummer. Love going to the beach. Well, the top bad beach behaviors that annoy people. Well, when I run down this list, I'm sure you all can relate.

0: I'm a postpartum mom dealing with the grief and the trauma of my son being ripped from my arms. And I'm a mom who lost everything in less than 24 hours due to one doctor's misdiagnosis. Enough is enough.
1: And then the next person speaks. And the next one. The stories they tell form a pattern of parents walking into a Lehigh Valley hospital to get help for a child, only to leave without them. And the same doctor's name kept coming up again and again. A pediatrician.
2: I ask you, what kind of doctor does this?
1: That's what I wanted to know, too. From Serial Productions and The New York Times, I'm Diane Neary. And this is The Preventionist, a story about a doctor and the rise of a powerful field of pediatric medicine.
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4: Here's your AccuWeather forecast. We do have a heat advisory in effect through early this evening. A sunny, hot afternoon. High today at 105. Clear tonight and lows at 65. Sunny, hot, less humidity tomorrow. The high on Monday at 98. Sunny, warm day on Tuesday. A thunderstorm for late afternoon. The high on Tuesday afternoon reaching 100. 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With your AccuWeather forecast, I'm Steve Williams.
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K-Fire 550 from Bismarck through the Northern Plains. I hope you're having a great weekend so far and enjoying your Sunday Funday with us. My name is Christina. We've got some Frankie Valli on the way. Steely Dan, if there's something you want to hear, don't be shy. Let me know. 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
1: 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Love Honey, you know, anniversaries are payback, so you be careful. Yeah. 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
2: 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She plays three songs that all have a common theme. And actually, if you've got one that you've been kind of putting together, let her know about it. Yours might just air. Where it be-

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1: So yesterday was officially Christmas in July. Yeah. So that means we've got less than 6 months for Christmas. Oh my gosh. I can see.

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1: 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Kansas is up next after Hall & Oates.

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1: Monday edition, Clay and Buck will break down all the absolute latest on the situation in Iran. Is the Strait of Hormuz open? What has happened over the course of the weekend? All of that. Plus, we edge closer and closer to more primaries as we move into nearly August. What's the battlegrounds going to look like? And how is everything shaking out? All that and more. You won't want to miss it. Monday edition, Clay and Buck.
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1: Big shout out to parents who are now kind of lowering their baby registry expectations because they know how tight things are. 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
1: So do you remember how Gen Zers put ankle socks out and they ditched them for, you know, the scrunchy tall socks? 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Quarter length and ankle.

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1: Monday edition, Clay and Buck will break down all the absolute latest on the situation in Iran as the Strait of Hormuz open. What has happened over the course of the weekend? All of that. Plus, we edge closer and closer to more primaries as we move into nearly August. What's the battlegrounds going to look like and how is everything shaking out? All that and more. You won't want to miss it. Monday edition, Clay and Buck.
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1: News. I'm Jack Callahan. The U.S. pausing airstrikes against Iran. U.S. UN Ambassador Mike Walls telling Fox News Sunday President Trump is giving Iran talks some space.
2: We've had both Iman and Iran and a number of our other negotiators engaged at every level, from the most senior levels all the way down to the technical level over the past few weeks and particularly in the past few days.
1: Meanwhile, Israeli Prime Minister Netanyahu will meet with President Trump at the White House on Tuesday. Police in Germany searching for a 21-year-old German man with Lebanese roots suspected of Saturday's deadly attack on a pride parade in Berlin.
3: At least one person was killed. 16 others are hurt.
1: But now a German national broadcast agency in Berlin says there are reports the suspect has been shot and killed during a police operation. 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
5: In Major League Baseball, ESPN reported today that Athletics All-Star catcher Shalane Galeers has been diagnosed with a torn meniscus in his knee and could miss the rest of the season. The A's 9 games out in the AL West. This would take Lane Galeers off the trade market. He presently has 23 home runs and 51 RBI. On Saturday night, the Boston Red Sox acquired infielder Curtis Meade from the Washington Nationals for rookie left-hander Connelly Early. Meade with 17 home runs in 87 games this season. Right now, the Tampa Bay Rays and Cleveland Guardians are scoreless going to the bottom of the fourth inning. The Baseball Hall of Fame class of 2026 will be inducted half an hour from now. It consists of Carlos Beltran, Andrew Jones, and Jeff Kent. WNBA All-Star Game on Saturday night saw Team Spoon prevail over Team Coop 129-122. The New York Liberty's Jonquel Jones, the MVP.

The legendary voice of the Northern Plains, K-Fire 550. So if you're going to go abroad, you might want to look into some of the world's friendliest cities, okay? Survey of travelers found that a handful of cities in the UK, I mean, overall just a great country to visit. Paris, France was also listed. No way. That can't be true. I felt like I was snubbed there, even when I told them I was Canadian.

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1: Here's your AccuWeather forecast. We do have a heat advisory in effect through early this evening. A sunny, hot afternoon. The high today at 105. Clear tonight and lows at 65. Sunny, hot, less humidity tomorrow. The high on Monday at 98. Sunny, warm day on Tuesday. A thunderstorm for late afternoon. The high on Tuesday afternoon reaching 100. Plan with confidence. 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With your AccuWeather forecast, I'm Steve Williams.
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1: 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Steak burrito for $3? 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
1: Monday edition, Clay and Buck will break down all the absolute latest on the situation in Iran as the Strait of Hormuz open. What has happened over the course of the weekend? All of that. Plus, we edge closer and closer to more primaries as we move into nearly August. What's the battleground going to look like and how is everything shaking out? All that and more. You won't want to miss it. Monday edition, Clay and Buck.
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2: In Major League Baseball, ESPN reported today that Athletics All-Star catcher Shalane Galeers has been diagnosed with a torn meniscus in his knee and could miss the rest of the season. The A's 9 games out in the AL West. This would take Lane Galeers off the trade market. He presently has 23 home runs and 51 RBI. On Saturday night, the Boston Red Sox acquired infielder Curtis Mead from the Washington Nationals for rookie left-hander Connelly Early. Mead with 17 home runs in 87 games this season. Right now, the Tampa Bay Rays and Cleveland Guardians are scoreless, going to the bottom of the fourth inning. The Baseball Hall of Fame class of 2026 will be inducted half an hour from now. It consists of Carlos Beltran, Andrew Jones, and Jeff Kent. WNBA All-Star Game on Saturday night saw Team Spoon prevail over Team Coop 129-122. The New York Liberty's Jonquel Jones, the MVP.
3: This is a Fox News alert. I'm Carmen Roberts. The alleged terrorist van driver in Berlin has been shot and killed. And the police confronted him a short time ago at a suburban area to Berlin. Police say that they believe that he was radicalized by Islamists. The newest 21-year-old driver who plowed into a crowd at a Pride event yesterday in Berlin near the Brandenburg Gate, killing one person and injuring at least 29. The U.S. and Iran pause attacks on each other for a second night after nearly 2 weeks of strikes.
4: The White House has indicated that a variety of options remain on the table for President Trump as he explores options involving force and diplomacy.
3: Fox's Trey Yingst in Tel Aviv. 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
1: You are looking for a job. You're in the interview. And you remember that question that always ends up coming up? Any questions for us? Let me tell you about the one question you should definitely be asking. Minutes away.

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2: 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So
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1: All right, let's do some Doobie Gray coming up. Also, classic from Four Tops. Oh, the perfect summer songs. Next after Bonnie Tyler, R.I.P.

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1: I thought you were going to say she put Crisco on your back just to make sure you got cooked. Love Honey, you know, anniversaries are payback, so you be careful. Yeah. Which is not to say you talk like that, but it's the best I can do on short notice.
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1: Fox News, I'm Roger Sternbriller, and police shot and killed a man they say was behind a deadly vehicle attack at a Pride event this weekend.
2: He's been identified by police as 21-year-old Abdul B, a German citizen born in the country but has family ties to Lebanon. He's known by police after committing other crimes in the past.
1: Fox's Rebecca Castor says this appears to be an Islamic terrorist attack. One person died, 29 others were hurt. The U.S. pausing its attacks on Iran for a second day, saying they hope for a settlement. But Democratic Arizona Senator Mark Kelly says the White House didn't know what it was doing from the start.
3: This was about regime change. Then it became about nuclear weapons, then about ballistic missiles, then about the Navy. They are flailing here.
1: Kelly on NBC's Meet the Press. 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
5: News out of the NFL. Cardinals and veteran quarterback Jacoby Brissett have reached a deal to increase his compensation for 2026. His new one-year deal is worth $15.5 million with a chance to get $21 million. In Major League Baseball, the Yankees announced that Cody Bellinger has been placed on the 10-day IL. Spencer Jones has been recalled from AAA to take Bellinger's spot on the active roster. Bellinger suffered a left hamstring strain during their win over the Phillies on Saturday. A's All-Star catcher Shea Langeliers suffered a torn meniscus, and he could miss the rest of the year. Right now in Major League Baseball, the White Sox lead the Astros 2-1. It's the top of the third inning. The Brewers are blanking the Rockies 3-0, top of the third inning. Twins over the A's 3-0, bottom of the second inning. Dodgers have taken the lead from the Mets in New York. It's 2-1, bottom of the third inning. And the Pirates lead the Cubs at home 7-4, bottom of the fourth inning.
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1: Hi, it's Christina. 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Another chance to win starts again tomorrow morning, 9 a.m.

From Bismarck through the Northern Plains, K-Fire 550. Just after 3 o'clock, I'm Jeff Davis. Happy Sunday. We're getting down with more of the greatest hits back-to-back. Queen and the Righteous Brothers are just ahead. You talk about variety. We got it for you. KC and the Sunshine Band.

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1: Monday edition, Clay and Buck will break down all the absolute latest on the situation in Iran as the Strait of Hormuz open. What has happened over the course of the weekend? All of that. 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What's the battlegrounds going to look like and how is everything shaking out? All that and more. You won't want to miss it. 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
1: Fox News, I'm Carmen Roberts. The suspect in the deadly Berlin Pride attack is dead. German authorities say that police shot and killed 21-year-old Abdul Balut after a nearly 24-hour manhunt. Police say that he drove a van into a crowd, killing one person and injuring 29 in what they believe was an Islamic extremist attack. Fighting between the U.S. and Iran remains on pause as President Trump gives negotiators some space. U.N. Ambassador Mike Walls tells Fox News.
2: He's giving it a little bit of room. We've had both Iman and Iran and a number of our other negotiators engaged at every level, from the most senior levels all the way down to the technical level over the past few weeks and particularly in the past few days.
1: Meantime, the truce in Yemen is falling apart with the Houthis and Saudis trading blows. 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
3: From the Fox Sports studios in Los Angeles, here's Monsi Bolaños.
4: In NFL news, Arizona quarterback Jacoby Brissett, who skipped most of the team's offseason program as he requested a new deal, reached an agreement today on a reworked contract. His new one-year deal is worth $15.5 million, and with incentives, he has a chance to get $21 million. 49ers GM John Lynch said the team is expecting head coach Kyle Shanahan to be available to coach the season opener in Australia. Shanahan was in a serious car accident on July 14th that resulted in multiple broken bones and required more than 40 stitches in his face. In Major League Baseball, Jacob Mizorowski has 12 strikeouts and the Brewers lead the Rockies 3-1. It's the top of the sixth inning. The Astros and the White Sox are tied at 3 apiece, top of the sixth there. Marlins still lead the Padres 3-1, bottom of the seventh in Miami. Dodgers on top of the Mets in New York 3-1, bottom of the sixth inning. And the Pirates still lead the Cubs 8-5. It's the top of the eighth inning in Pittsburgh.
0: We're your news authority, the legendary voice of the Northern Plains, K-Fire.

classic movie Mannequin. Nothing's gonna stop us now. Here's Starship. I guess the happy ending is that the mannequin comes alive, moves to New York City, and hangs out with Sarah Jessica Parker in the city. It's the greatest hits back to back.

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1: They just stopped $99 million in payments to dead people, which I don't think is fair because dead people vote too, and I think they should be paid just like they deserve, you know?
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1: Fox News, I'm Roger Stern. Police in Berlin shot and killed a man they say carried out the deadly vehicle attack this weekend at a Pride event. Fox's Rebecca Castor says he was a German citizen with family ties to Lebanon.
2: German officials say all the evidence points to this being an Islamist terrorist attack because the suspect is a known radicalized member in Islamic circles.
1: One person died, 29 suffered injuries. The Trump administration says it hopes Iran will negotiate a settlement as the U.S. pauses its attacks on Iran for a second day. Democrats have their doubts. Arizona Senator Mark Kelly.
3: These guys are flailing, and this thing is completely stuck because this president got into this without a strategic goal.
1: Kelly on NBC's Meet the Press. 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
5: The Orioles were down, but tied the game to force extra innings. First, Pete Alonso with a home run in the eighth inning. Then Jackson Holliday with an RBI in the ninth inning to tie the game. They are currently tied against the Braves in Baltimore. They're tied at two apiece. It's the bottom of the 10th, and they have the bases loaded. The Royals lead the Tigers in Detroit 5-4, bottom of the ninth inning. The Mets are up on the Dodgers at home 8-3, top of the ninth there. The A's have added some more runs, but the Twins are still up. It's 9-6, top of the eighth inning. Also, A's All-Star catcher Shea Langeliers suffered a torn meniscus and could miss the rest of the year. The Brewers lead the Rockies 10-2, bottom of the eighth inning about to start in Milwaukee, and the White Sox lead the Astros 9-3. It's the bottom of the eighth inning. The Padres came back to beat the Marlins 5-3. Miami has lost 12 in a row. And in golf at the 3M Open, Jackson Koivin is in the lead at 24 under par overall.
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I'm Jeff Davis. 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

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I'm Jeff Davis. You know, folks love those presets on the iHeartRadio app. That means we're just a tap away, just whatever. You're looking for the greatest hits back-to-back. 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

KFIRE 550, the legendary voice of the Northern Plains. I'm Jeff Davis. It is just after 5 o'clock. Happy Sunday afternoon. Elton John and the Eagles are coming up for you. You know, Phil Collins has pretty much stopped making music. He's been avoiding his studio in his house, but now he's changed his mind. He says he has some new stuff coming, and he's heading back down to the studio. Take me home.

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1: Monday edition, Clay and Buck will break down all the absolute latest on the situation in Iran. Is the Strait of Hormuz open? What has happened over the course of the weekend? All of that. Plus, we edge closer and closer to more primaries as we move into nearly August. What's the battlegrounds going to look like? And how is everything shaking out? All that and more. You won't want to miss it. Monday edition, Clay and Buck.

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1: Fox News, I'm Carmen Roberts. The U.S. and Iran are holding off on more attacks, but others in the region are not.
2: The Iran-backed Houthis in Yemen are once again in direct conflict with Saudi Arabia after attacking two Saudi-owned oil tankers last week. The Saudis responded with heavy airstrikes against the Yemen-based proxy group. Now, the Houthis then ramped up their attacks on Saudi oil refineries, launching new missiles over the weekend.
1: Fox's Trey Yangston, Tel Aviv. The suspect in the deadly Berlin Pride attack is dead. Police shot and killed 21-year-old Abdul Balut. After a nearly 24-hour manhunt, authorities say that he drove a van into the crowd, killing one and injuring 29 in a suspected extremist attack. And Genevieve becomes the season's first major Category 4 hurricane with winds 140 miles an hour out in the Pacific. 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
4: Jacoby Brissett has a new contract. The quarterback and the Arizona Cardinals agreed to a new deal on Sunday. 1 year deal worth $15.5 million with bonuses that could reach $21 million. Brissett did not hold out. He is already at camp as the Cardinals lock in their starter. Brewers pitcher Jacob Misurowski set a franchise record striking out the first seven batters he met on Sunday against the Colorado Rockies. All told, 12 of the first 13 batters fell to Misurowski as the Brewers crushed the Rockies 11-2. A's all-star catcher Shea Langeliers could miss the remainder of the 2026 season. He suffered a torn meniscus in his right knee, could take him out for the rest of the year. Meanwhile, Yankees outfielder Cody Bellinger is heading to the 10-day injured list. Dodgers fall to the Mets 8-3. Royals power past the Tigers 5-4.
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The legendary voice of the Northern Plains, K-Fire 550, Neil Diamond and Cracklin' Rosie, a song which is about a bottle of wine. I thought Rosie was a girl. Jeff Davis, Steve Miller Band coming up, now CCR.

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Jeff Davis, heading towards 6 o'clock. More of the greatest hits back-to-back. 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